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0: 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DJ Kool coming up next. Let me clear my throat. Hey, listen, let me be clear as I clear my throat. Starting tomorrow, you have a chance to win $1,000. Yes, $1,000. Think about what you could do with $1,000 right now. A, you could put gas in your car. B, you could put groceries in your refrigerator. 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Then make sure you wake up with us tomorrow morning and you're listening for that keyword, okay?
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93.9 Jams HD2. TLC and Creep is on the way next. It's your boy Bushman. And listen, NFL season is officially here. I want to know who's your favorite quarterback. Because I was at a bar the other day, and I was sitting beside somebody, and we were watching our team play, but they were a fan of the other team's quarterback. So who's your favorite?

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0: Nowadays, everybody wanna talk like they got something to say, but nothing comes out when they move their lips, just a bunch of gibberish. I'm back like they forgot about Dre.
1: 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Hey, what's happening, everybody? It's me, Cappuccino, all up in your ear on this Sunday. First weekend of October. How you feeling about that, huh? Yeah, because you still got a few more months of 2026. Anyway, make sure you guys stay right here. We're not going to worry about that right now. We're just going to worry about what we got going down for today, Sunday evening with guys. Got some Jay-Z, Can I Get a What? What? Got that on the way. Bruno Mars, let you know what he likes. And we're going to slow it down with some Mario for you as well, all right? And, of course, I know it's Reset Sunday. You got to get things into gear, into motion for a brand new week. But also, Football Sunday, so enjoy every bit of it. Talk your mess and all that good stuff. And of course, stay right here for updates, hookups, contests. We got all of that. I'm gonna tell you more about that later on, right here with all your favorite throwbacks.
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0: 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Hey, it's me, Cappuccino, hanging out with you guys until midnight. Had to slide in some Mariah Carey for you with We Belong Together. By the way, speaking of that particular song, Manuel Seal, he actually produced that song, We Belong Together. Unfortunately, this past week, he passed away at the age of just 66 years old, all right? You guys stay around because coming up, we got some Fat Joe and Ashanti. I got Usher, who also Manuel Seal produced as well. You Make Me Wanna coming up. 21 questions, 50 Cent got a lot of them, all right? So stay tuned for all that and more. And of course, download that free iHeart Radio app. That way, you don't miss out on any news, entertainment news, contests, podcasts, all of that. You can even talk back to us right now. And you know what? Stay close because I'm going to tell you about a contest y'all definitely don't want to miss out on. 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

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I got your man Akon coming up in less than 4 minutes with Don't Matter. And you know what? It doesn't matter what you're doing today. You can always take us with you. So if you got to walk away from us, well, download the free iHeartRadio app. And don't forget to set us as your number one preset as well. Let's get into my ladies. Jade, what are they doing these days, huh?

0: 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Hey, happy Sunday, everybody. I'm Cappuccino. Of course, unfortunately, you got to wrap up your weekend. I know y'all were having a good weekend, and here we go getting ready to kick off Mondays, because Mondays be mundane. But let me tell you about Monday, especially tomorrow. We're going to have your chance at winning some money. Money for Monday. Think of it like that, all right? In fact, we got your chance to win $1,000 through November. How's about that? We know gas prices are crazy. Everything in a grocery store these days are crazy. You may just need to vacate and just get away. I get it. You need that extra cash in your pocket. So tune in tomorrow. We're going to have some keywords throughout the day. We give you guys multiple chances a day to listen out for them and send them in for a chance at winning $1,000. And I told you, when you download the free iHeartRadio app, you won't have to miss out on the keywords that you need to win that money. And also set us as your number one preset. I got Still Dre coming up, plus Rihanna and Jay-Z teaming up with that Umbrella on the way.
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0: 2. I'm Cappuccino, hanging out with you guys till midnight on this Sunday. Got some Montel Jordan on the way with This Is How We Do It. Got some T.I. for you, plus we're going to slide in some Mary J. Blige. You know what? We're really going to throw it back with the late Big Pun. And Joe, still not a player, all right? So stay tuned for all of that. And of course, I got to hit y'all off with some news because I saw this story today and it made me think about a lot of my friends. I saw it earlier this week. The administration is finalizing a rule to cut off federal student loans for programs with consistently low graduate earnings. Pretty much what they think won't pay off. And I feel like that's such crap, right? Because we're in school, we're studying, we're trying to do what we think is right for us. And the list, I think they have things like culinary arts, social work and mental health counseling, fine and studio arts, music, graphic design, early childhood education, English literature. What? These are the fields that's going to be flagged and most likely to fail. I mean, I think it's absolutely crazy. But look, stories like that and more, you guys can always get by downloading the free iHeartRadio app and check out the Black Information Network news 24/7 that you can definitely use.
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0: 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Always on time, coming up in less than 3.5 minutes. And you guys remember the box? Used to love when people would go ahead and request this video. Warren G and Nate Dogg.
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0: 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Wrapping up your weekend, I'm Cappuccino, doing it with you guys, all right? Got some Fugees on the way with Ready or Not. Plus, we got some Missy Elliott coming at you guys and the late Aaliyah as well. We got all your favorite throwbacks coming up in just minutes, so you just got to keep it right where you got it, all right? And look, guys, I got a random question. So the other day, I'm driving along, and all of a sudden, this Waymo vehicle pulls over in front of me, you know, and I realized they didn't turn their blinker on. And then I started thinking, just by looking at this Waymo, do you really want to drive on the expressway in this driverless vehicle? Then I got to thinking, wait a minute now, how accurate is this thing? Because at one point, I saw it turn on the left blinker, got on the left leg, but then flipped on the right blinker just to flip it back to the left. And I was like, wait a minute, I'm confused. And then I started to think, what happens if a police needs to pull the Waymo over? Who gets reprimanded in that situation? Yeah, my mind was going all types of places just looking at this Waymo. But are you down to ride in a driverless vehicle yet or no? Let us know. 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

0: 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I hope your Sunday is going smoothly for you guys. I'm Cappuccino with some Eminem headed your way in just minutes with that Lose Yourself. A lot of folks are definitely losing themselves right now, checking out some Sunday night football action, right? Plus, we got some Coolio headed your way. I got The Weeknd, and we're going to get you hypnotized and so much more. And in case you guys got to move around, well, download the free iHeartRadio app so you don't miss out on all your favorite throwbacks, including news stories, because I definitely got some for you, all right? 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

Hawaii's throwback station, 93.9 Jams HD2. I've got some Joe headed your way with I Wanna Know, but in the meantime, let's slide to your man, Genuine. Y'all really think he still got the moves the way he did in that video?

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1: Yep, it's me, Cappuccino, rocking with you guys, and I got some Shaggy headed your way in just minutes. Chris Brown, Joel Santana with that Run It and more, and of course, some entertainment stories for you because it looks like Diddy's prison stint is getting shorter and shorter by the moment, all right? In fact, according to the Federal Bureau of Prisons records, Diddy is currently scheduled to be released from FCI Fort Dix on January 21st. 2028. Now, pretty much that's another move because the release date was set for February 5th, and even before that, it was supposed to have been February 20th, so it keeps getting pushed up and up, so we'll keep you guys updated with that, all right? 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And you can even talk back to us to chime in on a few conversations here or there, and don't forget to set us as your number one preset.
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0: 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Hey, it's me, Cappuccino, and of course, we're rocking out together, all right? Got some Dr. Dre and Snoop Dogg with the next episode. And you know what I just realized? Oh my gosh. Snoop Dogg performed at this year's iHeartRadio Music Festival presented by Capital One in Vegas. What was it, just last weekend or so? A few weeks ago. And if you guys missed out on the show from seeing Cardi B perform, even girl Ciara, guess what? You can stream the whole show right now. It was 2 days. One big stage, all right? You guys can see everybody who came out, who popped out, who surprised, whomever, and perform. You can see all that right now on Disney Plus and on Hulu. So check it out and catch up on this year's iHeartRadio Music Festival. All right, we got some TLC headed your way as well. Plus, I got some memes letting you know why we're hot right here with all your favorite throwbacks.
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Hawaii's throwback station. 93.9 Jams HD2. Got some Cameron coming up in close to 4 minutes, but of course these guys are still on tour. Usher and Chris Brown, I hope they're doing well. We're going to throw it back with this nice and slow.

0: 93.9 Jams HD2, Hawaii's throwback station. We are wrapping up that Sunday together. I'm Cappuccino, and I got some Naughty by Nature coming up. We got some Shaggy with that Angel, plus some Bone Thugs in Harmony. And also a look into Lil Wayne's life, y'all, because, you know, we don't know too much about the people he's currently dating, but we know about the people he's once upon a time dated, right? Well, apparently he is back with an ex-girlfriend, Maddie, and he says that that's his fiance, y'all. In the video where he was celebrating BG's engagement, he pretty much was like, you know, let me know what colors we need to wear and all that, but this is my fiance right here. And then I got to thinking, how many times has Lil Wayne been engaged? Because I know he's had some long-term relationships with a few women, and I think they were engaged. If somebody found out their accurate count, let me know. You guys stay right here. We got more of your favorite throwbacks and news stories on the way.
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1: Well, I'm in need. Yes, it's a trifling friend indeed. Oh, she's a Gold Digger. Way over time.

0: 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Hey, hey, it's me, Cappuccino, and make sure you guys get at me on all things social at Cap on Air, CappOnAir, or download that free iHeart radio app and hit that talkback mic just to say hey and all that good stuff, all right? Coming up, we got Ashanti's Foolish on the way. We got Snoop Dogg with that gin and juice, plus that bartender. You know who it is, T-Pain and Akon teaming up, so stick around for that. 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

0: 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Hey, I'm Cappuccino. And of course, you know, I like to give y'all the scoop on things, whether it's the news or even entertainment news, right? 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That way you get updated 24/7. Because I know with me on the weekends, y'all, I barely watch the news. But thanks to the BIN, I stay up to date with what's going on. For instance, if you all missed it this week, the U.S. military, they said that it's withdrawn troops from Iraq. It's complete, ending a 12-year mission to fight ISIS, y'all. Wow. So, yeah, stories like that and more you can definitely get on the BIN. In the meantime, stick around for some more throwbacks like Ice Cube and Mac 10 for you. I got Lil' Kim featuring 50 Cent, that magic stick. And then we're going to slow it down a little bit with some Keith Sweat. So stay tuned for all of that right here with all of your favorite throwbacks.
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1: 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I'm Cappuccino, and hopefully you guys didn't forget about us and Dre, all right? We got TLC Waterfalls on the way, plus I'm a slide and some Shaggy. I got the Fugees with Killing Me Softly, and we're going to have you living it up with Ja Rule and Case, all right? All that's coming your way in just a minute. I'm Cappuccino, if I had already said it. Getting ready to wrap up my time with you guys, but I tell you what, stick around, because tomorrow morning, we're going to have your chance at winning $1,000. Could you use some extra cash? I know I can. Look, it's a lot of things that I want to do right now. You know what? I just thought about it. My child is a junior in high school. Oh, my gosh. Which means I need to start stacking my cash to get everything that she needs from this point on, right? Maybe you're in that same situation. You got those high school juniors or even seniors, and you want to get them some things for their last year or whatever. You know what? $1,000? You can stretch that thing out, all right? So listen out, because we got some keywords beginning tomorrow morning, multiple times throughout the day. Listen for those keywords for a chance to win that money. And good luck to you.
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1: Back on your radio, your girl Roxy Romeo checking in. 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Got Santana with Maria Maria and Eminem and Rihanna, Love the Way You Lie. 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

0: 93.9 Jams HD2. On the other side for you, I got Busta, Busta, Mariah, I Know What You Want, kicking off more of your favorite throwbacks. Also going to do Ice Cube, It Was a Good Day. I'm Roxy Romeo, and I'm sure you heard that Diddy got into another altercation behind bars. It landed him in solitary confinement. Well, apparently, screenshots from the security cameras inside the prison of the fight have surfaced. Yes, Diddy and this inmate in the screenshots, you see them pushing each other, exchanging, you know, blows. And word is that Diddy was the victor. Yes, he came out best in this altercation. So that landed him back in solitary confinement. So it is just completely blowing my mind why there are other reports claiming that Diddy is going to get his release date moved up yet once again. How do you get into a fight in prison and get rewarded for it? I just don't get it.
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1: If it is time for you to make your health a priority, we would absolutely love to be part of that journey. I'll tell you how. Coming up after Kanye.

0: 93.9 at Jams HD2. Keeping your early Monday morning going for you. I'm Roxy Romeo. Holding you down. I got more of your favorite throwbacks on the way with Dr. Dre and Snoop, still Dre. Plus Juvenile with Slow Motion and Jhené with Hey Mr. DJ. 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
1: On the other side, got the Fugees. 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I'm Roxy Romeo and Tyler Perry. He has a new Netflix movie out, Doing Life. 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And listen, I have watched a lot of Tyler Perry movies, a lot of Tyler Perry shows, and I have loved all of them. He has never disappointed me, so even though I have not seen Doing Life yet, it is definitely on the list.
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1: Keeping you rolling through your early Monday morning. I'm Roxy Romeo. Got you covered with more of your favorite throwbacks. Usher is on the way with You Don't Have to Call. Plus tag team. Ooh, there it is. And gonna do Mariah Carey, We Belong Together. And yes, if you could use some extra cash in your pocket, we are back at it today with your chance to get hooked up with $1,000. Yes, the money is back. Hour after hour, throughout your day, throughout your work week, all right? Anytime you hear that keyword, you can enter it on our station website and that automatically puts you in the running, all right? Listen, it is the first day back doing it, but that does not mean that you cannot win, all right? Somebody's got to win, so why not you? Hour after hour, all right? Anytime you hear that keyword, enter it on our station website and hopefully you will be the one getting that congratulations call, all right? Good luck.

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1: Coming up in just a few minutes, Luda, What's Your Fantasies, kicking off more of your favorite throwbacks. Also got Jada, but Don't Walk Away. I'm Roxy Romeo. And you know, we heard that this might be the case, but now we know it is definitely the case. So, of course, you know, LeBron James is playing for the Philadelphia 76ers, but he is living or spending much of his time in New York. So he actually is using a helicopter to go back and forth between Philadelphia and New York City. And I just wonder how people from Philadelphia feel about that, knowing that LeBron would rather live in New York than Philly, even though he is actually playing for Philadelphia.
2: 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Continuous old school joints. 93.9 Jams. 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
1: Your girl Roxy Romeo keeping your early Monday morning going. I got more of your favorite throwbacks lined up with Tupac and Dr. Dre, California Love. Also, Nelly and Kelly with Dilemma and Ani Kamozi, Here Comes the Hot Stepper. And there is a story that is making headlines out of Texas, and it is a cautionary tale that you need to be careful about the things that you say about people, especially if you're in a position of authority. So a little five-year-old girl comes home and tells her parents that another student touched her inappropriately. So, of course, the parents tell the school, and the principal calls and leaves a message saying, you know, let's set up a meeting. You know, I have this, you know, time slot open for you. Let me know if it works. Talk to you soon. Thinks that she hangs up the phone, but she doesn't, and starts talking mess about the parents. And of course, the parents hear it. Now they got Ben Crump involved. That call, that voicemail, has made its way on social media. The principal has now been put on administrative leave. So yeah, not a good situation, all because you decided you wanted to talk mess. Head over to our Black Information Network to learn more about this story. If you have not seen the video or the social media post, the voicemail, it's up there for you. BINnews.com.
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1: On the other side, BBD Poison is kicking off more of your favorite throwbacks. Also got Chingy with right there. I'm Roxy Romeo. And after Lindsay Clancy, her trial ended in a mistrial, she was back in court and her lawyer shocked everybody, arguing that there was no evidence that she actually killed her children, that she should be found not guilty. And as good of a fight as he put up, the judge did not buy it and denied his motion for a not guilty verdict. But nonetheless, prosecutors still have not decided whether they are going to retry Clancy or not. So she may not even be headed back to trial. So we wait to see what they decide to do.
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1: Keeping those good vibes going on your early Monday morning. 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
1: Naughty by Nature with Hip Hop Hooray. That is coming up for you in less than 4 minutes. Your girl, Roxy Romeo, keeping your early Monday morning going now with Bad Gallery, Rude Boy. 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
1: Coming up in just a few minutes, Akon with Don't Matters, kicking off more of your favorite throwbacks. Plus, I got Mark Morrison, Return of the Mac, Roxy Romeo, and Da Vinci from BMF. I am sure he is wishing that he either did not go on Cam Newton's podcast, or he would have shut his mouth a little more, because he definitely spoke. He said way, way, way too much. And now he's getting dragged for filth, right? The biggest thing that people are dragging him for is his comments about Black Americans. So Da Vinci, his family is from Haiti. I believe he was born here, but his family is from Haiti. And so he, you know, basically said that Black Americans were lazy and incompetent, and Caribbean people and Africans and British people do, many of them do believe that they are better than Black Americans. And so a former friend of his actually posted a video calling him out about who he really is. This is why our friendship ended. And he basically said that, you know, during their friendship, he would not consider himself Black. He said, I'm not Black, I'm Haitian. And that he would always try to distance himself from anything Black. But there was much more with Cam Newton's podcast. And I'm just like, oh my God, Da Vinci, you just should have shut up. He just made himself look so bad. So I think it's going to get worse, way worse, before it gets better.
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2: 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You know what? 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
1: Holding you down on your early Monday. I'm Roxy Romeo. Good morning, good morning, good morning to you, and welcome if you are just tuning in. Got all of your favorite throwbacks lined up for you to help wake you up, get your day, your work week going. So yes, grab your cup of coffee, grab your tea. All right, I got Ice Cube on the way. You can do it. Also, Rihanna and Jay-Z with Umbrella, and Shanice with I Love Your Smile. And we are back at it today. We are kicking it off. The money is back. Your chance to get your hands on $1,000. 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Okay. And there is no limit. If you want to try each and every hour, do it. All right. Because the more you try, the better chances you have.
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1: Got Usher with You Got It Bad coming up for you in less than 4 minutes. I'm Roxy Romeo, keeping those good vibes going on your early Monday now with classic Snoop Dogg, Gin and Juice. 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
1: Holding you down on your early Monday, I'm Roxy Romeo. 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And make sure you stay close because, yes, I do have more of your favorite throwbacks on the way to keep your morning going. On the other side, Genuine Pony is kicking things off. 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
1: Big Boys Neighborhood, beautiful day in the neighborhood. Once again, happy Monday to you. Thank you for being in the neighborhood.
0: You.
1: We got a whole lot more show coming up for you. So do continue to hang out with us in the neighborhood, man. Rolling out the movie, it is here.
2: Yep.
1: Opening weekend went down. We got a friend of the neighborhood, star of Rolling Out the Movie, and a hell of a comedian as well, man. We got Matt Rife in the neighborhood for an all-new big interview. Had a chance to sit down with him before the movie came out. Talked about the movie, of course, which is Rolling Loud, the movie, and also, man, just his comedy.
3: Dude, he blew up, man, in the last couple of years.
1: Hey, man, I remember like, when it came about, like, oh, you know, Rolling Loud, the movie, who do you want to interview? My son told me, he said, Dad, you got to do Matt Rife.
2: Yeah. Yeah.
1: So when I put it, I was like, man, well, give me Matt Rife. You know what I'm saying?
2: Period.
1: Damn, wish I would have had Owen Wilson, too. but damn it, is not that it is what it is, but it is what it is. So we got your Matt Rife. All new big interviews to continue to hang out with us in the neighborhood. And also Bruno Mars, man. Woo-hoo. Bruno Mars gets Karol G back after Drake. When it got her from Drake, man.
3: Yeah, his new music video with her in it. Ooh.
2: Love that kind of man.
1: Yeah, go ahead.
2: Fight for your love.
1: Hey, man, Louis was showing us the video on Friday. And I was like, dude, what is this on the screen? He was like, oh, sorry, I was licking Bruno's chest. Molly, like, you're licking Bruno's chest. I'm like, dude, Karol G is right there. But no, Louis saw Karol G. He was like, ah, why is she going to be in my bed?
2: And then he's all proud because Bruno's a part of the
1: Short
2: King community.
1: The Short King's community.
3: Yeah, he's 5 feet, maybe closer to 5'4", just like I am.
1: Really?
3: Right. He might be the same.
1: And how tall are you, Lou?
3: 5'4"
1: I heard that.
3: Oh, yeah, we'll say he's 5'4"
1: Right. Are you 5'4" for real?
3: Yeah, for sure.
1: Yeah, I wonder how young I was when I was 5'4".
2: Yeah, me too.
1: Yeah, man.
3: Wow.
1: I'm pretty sure 5'4", like, I was taller than you in middle school.
3: Yeah? Okay.
1: Definitely so. You know what I'm saying? And bigger than you in middle school.
3: Yeah, sure.
1: Wait, I was a chubby kid already.
3: You know, and I in with.
1: I was waiting. Yeah, I was working on my way to

0: into my my 500 pounds that I ended up tapping out on. And also, man, there was a Texas man from Texas.
1: Man from Texas.
0: Found over $128,000 at an ATM, and he gave it back.
2: Jeez.
0: Yeah, Louis wanted to give him the idiot award.
1: Yeah,
0: you know what I'm saying? But we're going to speak on it, too, because Louis said you won't believe what they gave him. But for some reason, we're going to do when did doing the right thing backfire on you. All righty. So all that and more. Y'all continue to hang with us in the neighborhood.

0: Hello?
1: Tom Silver.
0: Yo, what's happening?
1: I've never been hypnotized before.
0: Right.
1: With Halloween coming, there's a lot of great Halloween, like haunted houses, right?
0: Yeah.
1: And I don't know if I had a chance to talk to you about this, but I am deathly afraid of haunted houses.
0: Okay.
1: I tremor. I can't swallow. I start sweating. I tried to go with my son, and it got to a point where I just ended up telling my wife to go in there, and I turned around, and man, I ran for almost 3 blocks before I even realized that I had left my family there.
0: Wow.
1: Is there any way you can hypnotize me to help me get through these haunted houses?
0: Absolutely, man. Okay. I can remove the panic emotions.
1: Like, when I was 7 years of age, we had went to a haunted house.
0: Right.
1: And it scared me so much, I defecated on myself. I shit on myself, Tom.
0: It scared the shit out of you.
1: Yeah.
0: You know?
1: It's on myself.
0: Or something like that happening again.
1: So what I would need you to do, Tom, is put it on and take it off. As soon as I come out, boom, big, wake up. You know what I'm saying?
0: Yeah.
1: Just wake me the fuck up. Don't leave me just floating
0: out
1: there.
0: You'll still be knowing what you're doing. What is the date?
1: Between now and Halloween, 17 appearances.
0: 17 appearances.
1: But one night I have 3, and that's the night that I'm just deathly afraid of.
0: What if we did some regular hypnotherapy?
1: I don't want somebody to accidentally say the word, then I just, you know what I'm saying?
0: Right. Let me tell you, I'm scheduled to fly to Holland to teach some courses.
1: Can you cancel Holland?
0: Oh, man. Let me see what I can do
1: here.
0: See
1: if you can cancel Holland for me. Can you check into that?
0: Come on.
1: Because I really need you here, bro. And I know you can hear how scared I am right now.
0: I'll send this lady in Holland an email.
1: All right. And you know you just helped me right now also, Tom. You ever heard a segment I do called Phone Taps?
0: Oh, voice. You got me, man.
1: You want to get to sleep.
0: I can't believe you did this to me.
1: Tom, can you put me to sleep right now?
0: 3, 2, 1, 0. Close your eyes. Sleep.
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93.9 Jams, Hawaii's throwback station. Do continue to hang out with us in the neighborhood. Rolling Loud, the movie, it is out right now, man. Had a chance to sit down with comedian, very funny man, who is the star of Rolling Loud, the movie, yeah. Matt Rife. We got Matt Rife in the neighborhood.

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1: Rolling Loud, the movie. It is out, man. I had a chance to sit down with Matt Rife, who stars in the movie. Comedian Matt Rife. Let's go ahead and get into it.
3: What brings you to this project, Rolling Loud, the movie, when you could do, not that you could do anything, but you could do anything. So this is by choice?
4: Yeah, of course.
3: Yeah, man.
4: I mean, I've been looking to make the transition into acting. I mean, ever since I moved to L.A., like, I chose moving to L.A. instead of New York from Ohio when I was 17 because, I mean, New York's the mecca for stand-up. Right. Everybody knows that. But L.A. is where you had to go for acting. So, you know, I've been trying to kind of get my foot in the door and better my craft for the last 14 years in L.A., and when this project finally was presented to me via kind of the success from stand-up, and somebody finally wanted to give me a chance, I thought the script was really, really funny. Like, I felt like I could really sink my teeth into the tone of this film.
3: Bro.
4: And then we were able to get Owen Wilson, who was, like, I mean, one of my heroes in acting. Like, somebody who, like, genuinely made me want to get into acting. He's one of the greatest comedic actors on
3: earth. You know what I love about Owen? He doesn't appear like he's acting.
4: No, he's so easy.
3: Yeah.
4: You know, he told me something once. I hope he doesn't mind me saying this. I asked him early on in filming, I was like, did you ever have like an acting coach or anything like that? And he was like, no. And I was like, do you, like, what's kind of like your process? He goes, I just kind of do it.
3: Yeah,
4: and I was like, got it. All right, so just be naturally talented.
3: Did you feel like there was no pressure going into something like Rolling Out the movie?
4: There was
3: There's gotta be pressure, right?
4: Yeah. I mean, it's kind of like, it's really my first thing, you know? So it's people's first opportunity to kind of see me in this light off of stage playing somebody that's not directly myself, as well as the pressure of working with somebody who I, you know,
3: season two
4: really want the approval of, you know? Like, working with Owen and making him laugh is like one of the most prized memories I have. Like, I mean, I've up the Madison Square Garden.
3: Yes,
4: 20,000 people was cool, but when you make somebody laugh who you like desperately respect, it feels like making like your father proud or something.
3: Is it different when you know you're doing your thing? Madison Square Garden, Greek Theater, those sellouts. Is it more of a pressure when you know you're walking on to somebody else's set and somebody else's time?
4: Absolutely.
3: Because radio, I got that.
4: Yeah.
3: But when it's time for me to do a television show or do something different, then I'm overstudying.
4: Oh, 100%.
3: I'm natural, but I'm doing a little bit different approach than what I'm used to.
4: You're not in the driver's seat anymore.
3: Right, exactly.
4: Like, it's not your thing. You can go on. You can even have a lull moment in radio. Like, you slip up. You're not having a hot moment. You can get yourself out of it. You know how to. You have the time to. It's on your timing. With this, with any kind of production, it's a team effort. You know what I mean? It's not only do I have a scene partner who I want to be a good scene partner for and give them what they need, but there's a lighting crew, there's sound crew, there's wardrobe, there's directors, there's producers. Like, this is all trying to bring one vision to life that wasn't my vision initially. Like, stand-up, it's all coming from my brain. I know how it's supposed to go. This is somebody else's vision, so it's a lot more pressure to, you know, do right by them.
1: All right, do continue to hang out with us, man. We got more of my sit down with Matt Rife from the movie Rolling Loud.
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1: The movie. We got more coming up. Do continue to hang with us in the neighborhood, Big Boys
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0: 93.9 Jams. Big Boys Big Neighborhood boy. Back up in here, man. Rolling Loud, the movie. It is out. We got our good friend Matt Rife in the neighborhood.
1: Had you been to Rolling Loud's before?
2: No, I had never.
1: Never?
2: I had never. I've heard of it, obviously. Right. I had never been before.
1: But you are like a Rolling Loud, too, though.
2: Yeah.
1: You know, I tell people, I say, man, I can't go see somebody else working when I'm working.
2: 100%.
1: You know, so I'm pretty sure with you, anytime a Rolling Loud is going on, I'm pretty sure you book somewhere in the world.
2: Absolutely. But and there's something about even being at a music festival. You look at a stage and you go, I want to get up there a little bit. Yeah. I want to do just a little time.
1: Do you watch it different knowing that you come from a world of production and creativity, or could you enjoy it? Could you enjoy Rolling Loud even though you're shooting a movie there?
2: I could. It was really cool to see some of the performances live, even if it was just a few minutes of it. Like, that energy is... it's palpable, man. It's really incomparable in comparison to other music festivals, which there are amazing ones out there. But this is a different beast, man. Like, everyone at that concert is on a 15 out of 10. Yeah. Like, they've looked forward to this event all year. And that's exactly where I kind of drew the energy for my character. Like, he doesn't have a lot going on in his own life, but he knows this is where he thrives and has a great time. So, I mean, we're in the middle of this festival shooting scenes, and it's hard not to have your eyes wander and catch, you know, Sexy Red doing her performance or something like that. Something you would
1: how
2: love
1: do you
2: to
1: shoot a movie
2: for.
1: Like that in front of the tens and tens and tens of thousands of people, though?
2: Just guerrilla style.
1: Yeah.
2: Which was crazy because we're just walking through the crowds of regular people.
1: I can see it.
2: You know, and people are stopping us being like, oh, that's Lightning McQueen. Like, wanted to get pictures with Owen or myself, and we're like, we're kind of
1: shooting a movie here.
2: Yeah.
1: But you know what's crazy? When I saw the movie, and I saw Owen Wilson's character, Hank, right? Mm-hmm. And the movie's pretty much based on his 13-year-old son being lost at Rolling Loud. I lost my son at Rolling Loud.
2: Shut up.
1: So I'm literally looking at this, and I know the panic of losing your son at Rolling Loud.
2: Is this the one that's at Arizona now?
1: Yes,
2: So Arizona University is nothing compared to getting lost at Rolling Loud?
1: So my son at the time, I think he was, my son is just turned 19. He was probably 15 at the time. So I'm with my daughter, and I got she's 14 probably at the time. So I'm doing daddy duty because he want to go in the pit and he want to play with his buddies, right?
2: Of course.
1: Totally gone now. I'm calling him. Can't find
2: no service.
1: It. Yeah, but it's not even the no service thing. It's just ringing, but I can't find. And so now the panic sets in because there's a time to meet. There's a meeting spot. All this stuff.
2: Uh-huh.
1: Thank God he ended up just losing his phone.
2: Oh.
1: And so my head, Matt, I'm going to the worst case scenario.
2: Of course, any parent would.
1: Yeah, and then when he said he lost his phone, he thought I was going to be mad because he lost his phone. I was like, man, you could lose 10 phones.
2: Yeah, of course.
1: You know what I'm saying?
2: As long as you're okay.
1: Yeah, I got one of you.
2: How long was he gone for?
1: He was gone 4 days.
2: No,
1: like, it was about a week and a half. You know what I'm saying? No.
2: It was a nice little vacation, actually. I got to enjoy Miami.
1: He was gone, bro. He was probably missing for probably 4 or 5 hours.
2: Oh, my God.
1: Because when we got there, he went off. And I didn't find him till Rolling Loud was, like, over.
0: Shout out once again to Matt Rife right there, man. Had a chance to sit down with Matt Rife. Extremely funny, man. This dude works a lot in comedy. And also he got like this comedy cruise that's coming up. We had a chance to speak on as well. But for those out there, you can find the entire interview is right there at Big Boy TV, our YouTube channel. And as you're watching, hit that subscribe button. Y'all continue to hang with us in the neighborhood. Big Boy's Neighborhood.
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0: All righty, now, Rolling Loud, the movie, it is out in theaters right now, man. I had a chance to sit down with the star of the movie, comedian, very funny man, Matt Rife. We had a chance to sit down at the premiere. Let's go ahead and make it happen.
2: We're Rolling Loud, the movie. Do you know if there's five things that you have to bring to Rolling Loud?
3: Ooh. Cell phone, if you can keep it.
2: Yep.
3: Water, some electrolytes,
2: yep,
3: for sure. A diaper, if you can find one, because those porta potties are,
2: bro.
3: Some kind of a snack, some kind of a snack, because you're not gonna want to go get food, you're gonna miss your favorite artist, and maybe you lose your spot at the front of the gate or in the mosh pit or something like that. Come prepared, and then five, I would bring maybe your drug of choice.
2: Yeah, well, we didn't say that.
3: I didn't know. I'm not advocating.
2: Not at Rolling Loud.
3: Me personally.
2: Man, I don't know when the comedy starts and stops with you.
3: I'm joking, 100%.
2: Yeah. You are ridiculous. Did you get how was Travis Scott there?
3: Oh, dude, I only got to spend a brief amount of time with him, but watching him.
2: The shots of seeing Travis.
3: First of all, when he showed up to shoot with Owen, I wasn't on set that day, but I wanted to show up to see the scene be shot. And I really admired how professional Travis was with filming. Because some musicians, they might get offered to be in a movie, but it's not their primary passion or their primary goal. So they might not take it as serious, don't know their lines or whatever. He was prepared. His improv was hilarious and very impressive. He was comfortable with Owen. And then seeing the performance was, I mean, I would love to go see a full Travis concert outside of just work. And then seeing Owen walk out, when Owen threw his hands up in the air and the rain came down, nobody could have predicted that was going to happen. It was one of the coolest things I've ever seen.
2: Oh, at one of the last Rolling Louds, I saw Owen there, but they were with the crew. So I don't know if they're doing pickup shots or anything like that, because I know this was filmed
3: in one
2: Miami,
3: in L.A.?
2: Right? Yeah.
3: I think Owen went for fun, and then I believe the production went to go get just like some pickup B-roll shots, more festival shots kind of a thing. I believe it's what they're there for.
0: All righty, do continue to hang out with us, man. We got more of my sit down with Matt Rife from the movie Rolling Loud, the movie. We got more coming up. Do continue to hang with us in the neighborhood, Big Boy's Neighborhood.
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1: Hey, Jill. You know them old sugar daddy. They be tricking. They tell them girls.

0: 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Big Boys Big Neighborhood. Boy. All righty, now Louis G is up in here. What up, Lou Dawg?
1: All righty, you guys probably seen the news, but Rick Ross was arrested.
0: Oh, yes, he was, man.
1: Yeah, so he was arrested recently, and he went to court for, like, on a domestic violence battery charges, right? Mm-hmm. And while he were doing this virtual court, and his attorney was trying to tell the judge that, hey, this is a famous person, we're trying to give him bail, right, the judge wasn't having it. Allegedly, she doesn't know who he is.
2: I don't know who you are.
3: Mr. Roberts is a celebrity. So I don't know.
4: So what does that mean?
3: Oh, I don't know to whatever degree Your Honor can, but I'd ask that his release be expedited. He's in a red jumpsuit, and for purposes of his safety, I don't know what Your Honor can do. But
4: I don't know. Hi, Mr. Roberts. I have no idea who you are, except there's somebody here in the court who's going to be treated fairly, just like everybody else here.
0: Damn, dude, that started off bad, man. I would have been with my attorney like, yo, man, stop.
1: Yeah. What you doing?
0: Even the wording at the beginning.

0: beginning. He didn't have it, man.
1: Mr. Roberts is a celebrity. So I don't know.
0: The first thing I would have said to him, I would have been like, so what? Like, yeah, like, I don't care. Like, dude, you do not, that's not what you lead with, man. Like,
1: Mr. Friend. Roberts is a celebrity. So I don't know.
2: So what does that mean?
0: Oh.
1: I don't know whatever degree Your Honor can, but I'd ask that his release be expedited. He's in a red jumpsuit and
0: like everybody else.
1: Safety. I don't know what Your Honor can do.
2: Hi, Mr. Roberts. I have no idea who you are, except there's somebody here in the court who's going to be treated fairly,
0: might as well,
2: just like everybody else.
0: And as to the, can they send him back a Versace shirt? My man was like, he's in a red jumpsuit. Like, everybody back there is in a red jumpsuit.
3: Oh, my God.
0: That's like somebody saying, hey, you know, can we do something, you know, big as in Mr. Alexander's in County Blues. Like, yeah, he's in County Blues.
3: Of course.
0: What are you talking about?
3: 50 Cent obviously posted as soon as he saw that he got arrested, and he put arrested. I need that body cam ASAP. He also put that piece and that video of him in court, and he said the judge don't know that fool. Book his stupid A.
0: Oh my God.
4: Oh my God.
3: When he came out though, because he did get out on bail, he came out and he addressed some reporters.
0: This is Rick Ross here.
5: First and foremost, I need silence.
6: You need silence.
5: First and foremost. I'm totally innocent of these fabricated allegations made against me. I'll be in Dubai tomorrow, Paris Saturday, and I plan on having a bowl of rigatoni with heavy marinara Sunday. I repeat, rigatoni, heavy marinara.
7: Rick, are these charges?
5: Thank you all for your time.
7: Rick, give us one second.
5: Enjoy your day. Thank you.
7: They're not true. Thank you.
0: Now, he said he'll be there.
5: I repeat, rigatoni, heavy marinara.
4: What?
5: Rigatoni, heavy marinara.
3: You're going to order what, Rick Ross?
5: I repeat, rigatoni, heavy marinara.
3: Would you like unlimited breadsticks and salad with that?
5: Yeah, I would like unlimited breadsticks.
4: Salad?
5: Yes, salad. Caesar salad with blue cheese crumble.
3: Would you like cheese on your salad right now? Tell me when to stop.
5: Stop. That's where the boss needs right there.
4: He's here with us.
0: Yeah, man. Oh, my God. Rick Ross, the boss right there, boy. Oh, you gotta love it. You continue to hang with us in the neighborhood.

0: Hello, man. Speak to Abel, please.
1: This wrong number. I've known no one of that name at all.
0: Yeah. Put Abel on the phone.
1: She's not f***ing here, dude.
0: Calm down. You calm down, man. I'm just calling for Abel because he was supposed to send me out a Halloween costume and the costume came wrong for my son. Just put him on the phone before I come over there and slap the f*** out somebody.
1: Do you know, like, what company you're calling? You're trying to reach?
0: Yes, I'm calling Boodacious.
1: Boodacious.
0: Boodacious.
1: That place doesn't even exist. There's no one of the name Abel.
0: This is Luther, man, and I got my Halloween costume. I'm the one who ordered the Incredible Hulk for my son. The outfit came out. The hands weren't weighted. The chest plate is different. I ordered a 5T. It's smaller than what he needs, and I need to either get my money back or I need for you guys to send me out another costume because he has his parade tomorrow.
1: This isn't who you're looking for at all.
0: I'm not looking for you. I'm looking for Abel to give me the right Halloween costume, man. See, that's what you don't understand. You need to just shut the up and listen.
1: What the hell is wrong with you, man?
0: What's going on with your customer service?
1: Seriously, come on, man.
0: Your customer service is...
1: What the f*** are you doing? Your dumbass can't even tell a difference between a professional company and a teenager.
0: Okay, well, let's start from the beginning. First off, happy Halloween to you.
1: Happy Halloween.
0: Thank you.
1: I'm trying to let you know the company's number must be wrong on the website because this is my cell phone.
0: Every other time when I called you guys, Boodacious, you guys answer the phone Boodacious all the time.
1: I know, but I don't answer the phone because I don't... That's not my company, bro.
0: Send me my Incredible Hulk outfit.
1: Yeah, what if I don't do that, huh?
0: Then that means you're ripping me off. And yeah. I'm gonna write something bad about you on your site, dumb jerk.
1: Oh, okay. That's so cool.
0: It's not cool that you ripped a 5-year-old off.
1: Well, I think it's pretty cool. You look like a f***ing idiot.
0: Well, I think...
2: Phone taps on the tins. Every hour, every day. Right here at Big Boy's Neighborhood.
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0: Luigi is up in here. Luigi, we coming back with a Texas man that you were telling us found some money at an ATM.
1: Found a lot of money at an ATM, and he happened to be a good Samaritan and return it.
0: Man,
1: and I'll tell you what you got for as a reward.
0: And you say it was over $128,000. Man, he's better than me.
1: Yeah.
0: All right, now y'all continue to hang with us in the neighborhood. Luigi's coming back with that Big Boys Neighborhood.

0: Hawaii's Throwback Station, 93.9 HD2. Big Boy's Big Neighborhood, boy. Louis G is up in here. What up, Lou Dawg?
1: All right. What would you do if you were in a situation where you went to the bank and then found money there that wasn't, you know, you look around, no one's claiming it, you're by yourself. Do you grab it? Do you take it home? Do you return it? Do you try to find out who it belongs to? That's what happened to this dude in Louisville.
2: Louisville. I think, is it like Louisville, Kentucky or Louisville?
1: No, it's just Louisville.
2: Louisville?
1: Yeah, L-E-W-I-S-V-I-L.
2: Oh, okay, gotcha.
1: Yeah, so listen to this story right here.
3: On August 3rd, police say a 37-year-old man and a 42-year-old woman came to this Bank of America to withdraw money. But before he could do that, he made a discovery that could have changed his financial life.
4: Oh, Louisville police say the man who asked not to be identified called 911 about the fiscal fine at the bank. They told him an officer was en route. That's because the Samaritan found a bag filled with $128,514.
1: What would you do if you were at a bank?
0: Do you know this idiot just turned in all this money?
5: You're an idiot!
0: But you know what? I think I know why.
1: Why?
0: Hey, man. It was at the bank?
1: Yes.
0: Yeah. Too many cameras, man. Yeah. Too many cameras.
1: Yeah.
0: And maybe it's just Good Samaritan, karma, that kind of thing, man.
1: Louisville is in Texas, so the guy is a Texas man that doesn't want to be a cameraman.
6: She's from Texas, I can tell.
0: Me and her from Texas.
1: Yeah,
0: got it.
1: Doug. So, yeah, he returned $128,514. He said there was like a Chick-fil-A up the street. So he grabbed this bag of money and there was some money and checks. And he was like, oh, maybe it's the businesses that Chick-fil-A forgot. So he went up there to the store and told them, hey, did you guys leave some money at the bank? And they were confirmed that it wasn't there. So then
2: hey, man, if he moved it, he was thinking about it.
1: And then right there, they called the police and the police came and grabbed it. And they're like, no, it belonged to the bank. So after him returning this money back to the bank, guess what he got as a reward?
2: What they give him?
1: Nothing.
0: Nothing. Zip. Nada. Not a damn thing.
5: You're dumb. You're stupid.
0: You know we could have paid off our house.
5: You're an idiot.
0: Damn. But you know what, man? He won with God.
1: Yeah, that's true.
0: That's one way to look at it, right? Karma, God, yeah.
1: They did say if he was to take it, he probably would have really regretted it, bro, because he would have got...
0: Oh, he would have got caught.
1: Oh, yeah.
0: He definitely would have got caught.
1: Yeah.
0: And if he just walked it up to like a Chick-fil-A and no other kind of business or something, it was probably a smaller town and surveillance now, bro.
1: Low-key, if they rewind the video, right, it would probably be me grabbing the money, putting it in my car, and just sitting there for like an hour.
0: Yeah.
1: Just thinking. What's the move, dog? What we doing, bro?
0: Is he kept picking up his phone and putting it down and picking up his phone. And I be calling Vella like, baby, it's like 120-some racks here. Like,
1: hell yeah.
0: What do we do? You know what I'm saying? You start thinking about paying off everything. Like,
1: do I just throw it out the window and then you swing by and pick it up? Bro, I don't know.
0: And how much did they give him?
1: Nothing.
7: Not
1: $1, bro.
0: Damn.
1: No reward, no
0: watch
1: nothing.
0: Watch next month. His thing will be overdraft, and they're gonna charge him a fee.
1: Yeah.
7: You know,
1: he didn't even want his identity known, so at least everybody can give him some high fives or even a GoFundMe or something. Nothing.
0: Well, you said a GoDummy?
1: No.
0: A GoDummy fund? Wow. Be nice there, Luigi.
1: He probably regrets it, bro.
7: Yeah. I probably would have done the same for that reason.
0: Yeah, same. You know what I'm saying?
7: Hell no.
1: He regrets it. He
0: turned it in and got nothing. So we want to hear from you. When did doing the right thing backfire on you?
1: Yeah.
0: When did doing the right thing backfire on you?
1: Maybe you'll get a reward. Nope.
0: Yeah, man.
1: Idiot.
0: Oh, man.
1: Oh, that sucks.
0: Dog. Yeah, that's all bad.
1: Yep.
0: So hit us up, Big Boy Neighborhood.
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1: Big Boys Neighborhood. Right now, let's get right back into it, man. When did doing the right thing backfire on you? Luigi was speaking about how there was a man in Texas that found over $120,000, gave it back, and got absolutely no reward.
2: Nothing.
1: So let's bring Junior into the neighborhood and see what's going down with Junior up in here. Junior, hello.
3: Hello
1: there, Junior.
3: Hello,
1: Junior.
3: Babe.
1: I'll take
3: what's
1: that, Junior.
3: Up, what's up?
1: What's going on, Junior? Junior, when did doing the right thing backfire on you, Junior?
3: All right, check this out, Big. I'm in a group of good friends. You know, I got good friends. I always learned to keep my enemies close to me and my friends' enemies away. So I had this one friend that, you know, was going through some issues in life. And I said, all right, you know, I'll let you, you know, get on your feet. I'll give you a roof over my head for a while. He goes, all right, cool. So anyways, long story short, I noticed there was some stuff missing. I'm like, man, why is there stuff missing in my house? So then I know, like, homeboy was actually stealing stuff from my house. So the way I found out, I started putting in cameras.
1: Oh.
3: And when I looked and see, I was like, I did like a little test. I'm like, all right, I'm gonna leave my watch here. I'm gonna see what's up. Like, the way I know, he just started like stealing my stuff. And I'm like, all right, cool. So what I did, ended up calling the cops. Mm-hmm. Cops waiting outside. And I said, I told him, hey, you got to bounce. He goes, what? I'm like, yeah, you got to bounce. He goes, if you don't, it's going to go worse on you.
1: Yeah.
3: As soon as he stepped out the door, you're like, oh, you're arrested. Show him the footage of everything. That's it.
1: I heard that. Damn. Hey, man, I had a partner of mine, man, that I, you know, he came to town and he kicked it at my crib and he asked for like this CD. This is years ago.
2: Mm-hmm. Yeah, yeah.
1: And it was my CD. And I was like, man, you know, such and so when he left, my CD was gone. Dude knocked my CD out of my house, man.
2: Oh, he took your CD.
1: What? Yeah, man. And what's crazy about it, bro, if he really was like, oh, I would, you know, I give.
2: Yeah. Yeah.
1: But, man, I didn't think that my guy would steal from me.
4: Yeah.
1: You know what I'm saying?
4: Yeah.
1: But it is what it is. Yeah. All right, let's see what's happening with Miguel. Let's bring Miguel into the neighborhood and see what's up with Miguel. What the hell? Miguel, hello.
5: Hello.
1: Hello there, Miguel. Miguel, when did doing the right thing backfire on you?
5: Hey, so one time I was driving through the San Fernando Valley, and I seen a couple. There was domestic violence. They were fighting. The guy was hitting on the girl, and so I jumped out of the car. I go break it up and start kind of fighting with the guy, and then before you know it, the girl's hitting me.
1: Yeah.
4: Oh, my God.
1: Yeah, man.
5: Yeah.
4: What?
1: Hey, Miguel, I had kind of a similar situation where something happened with a friend, a girl that I know. And I got in between it, and she got mad at me.
4: What?
1: Yep. And then another time, man, like, oh, man. Like, oh, man, it's a lot.
2: Yeah.
1: It's like, one time, dude, I had a homie, Miguel, and his dad was, like, crazy. Mm-hmm. Like, you know what I'm saying? And so at this time, I'm, like, 17 years of age. Mm-hmm. 17. Not even 18, I don't think. And so we're sitting in the house, and we hear, like, the rumbling.
4: Yeah. Yeah.
1: And I'm like, you know, but he's not doing anything. And I'm sitting here like I can hear his mom getting beat up.
2: Yeah.
4: Oh my God.
1: So when I get up, he has to follow me. So I go into the room and his dad had just got like out of prison. You know what I'm saying? But at 17, I thought I was bad and all that kind of stuff. Right. So when I go into the room, his dad got like a weight and his dad got the weight in his hand and she's on the ground. So I run across the room. I tackle the dad. We fall over the bed and his dad was like kind of big. And you know, I'm 17,
2: yeah.
1: But I just start swinging on him like out of fear. Like, so he wouldn't get up swinging on him, like trying to give him everything. Right. So then I want to say my guy's name. He had to come in and he kind of like helped me out, but you could tell he didn't want to hit his pops. I can understand to this day, if his mom is still alive, she hates me.
2: Oh, because you did that.
1: Because I did that, man.
4: Damn.
1: She hated me.
4: But like, you really saved?
1: Yeah, but she don't look at it that way, man. Like, I would call and it'd be like, hello, may I speak to such and such? And she's like, who's calling? And I'm talking about years. It could be years later. And I say, oh, Kurt. And she'd hang up.
4: Oh my God. She hated
1: me, man. Hated me. And if she's still here, God willing, she still is. And if the hate is still there, you know, because she's still here. Yeah, but she hated me.
2: Oh, wow.
1: Damn. Yeah, believe that, man. When did doing the right thing backfire on you? Hit us up, Big Boys
6: Big
1: Neighborhood.
6: Boys. Peace up.

0: 93.9 Jams, Hawaii's throwback station. Big Boy's Big Neighborhood. When did doing the right thing backfire on you? We're going to bring Marlene into the neighborhood to see what's going down with Marlene. Marlene, hello.
1: Hello.
0: Hello there, Marlene, on the scene. You know what I mean? Marlene, when did doing the right thing backfire on you, queen?
1: So when my sister and I were younger, she wanted to go to the fiestas, but she wasn't 21 yet. I let her borrow my ID, and so she can get in the club. I didn't know she was going to be driving and running stop signs, so she ended up getting pulled over using my ID, and I ended up getting a ticket in the mail at my house.
0: Oh, my God. So it was one of those tickets where they snap a picture of you? Like your car?
1: No, they pulled her over, gave her an actual ticket, like the because I found the yellow one in her wallet, but she didn't tell me she wasn't going to pay it or anything. I don't know if she thought it was just going to go away, but it ended up coming to the house like I need to pay it.
0: Oh my God!
2: So she must look like you then, if you guys are sharing the same ID, right?
1: Yeah.
2: Like, oh, okay, gotcha.
1: Yeah, we look similar.
2: Any cop would have been like, what?
0: Yeah. Yeah.
3: At least they didn't find out. That
0: sucks. Hey, dude, that's bad. Can you imagine if she would have got locked up on that? Thank you, Marlene, on the scene. Yeah, you know I mean? All righty, let's bring George into the neighborhood. George, hello.
4: Hello.
0: Hello there, George. George, when did doing the right thing backfire on you?
4: Man, this was about, I want to say about 20 years ago. Mm-hmm. You know, I was on my way to hang out with a bunch of buddies at one of the houses, and I'm on a red light. Look over to my right, and I see, you know, one of my buddies that's at the house, his girl, at the red light with some other dude in the car. Ooh. And she was driving, but I'm like, hey, that's not my boy. I don't think he has, you know, I don't think she has a brother or a cousin or whatever. Mm-hmm. And so anyways, I'm like, I get to the house, and I tell him, hey, bro, this is what I just saw. And I'm not sure if she has a little brother or not. And ever since then, 20 years later, I still haven't talked to him. He got mad at me for letting him know that.
0: Damn. Hey, man, did it turn out, George, that it wasn't like a brother or a cousin, nephew or nothing? It was some guy she was probably creeping with?
4: Yeah, after that, apparently they separated. And then to my knowledge, I don't know if they got back together or not, but... But yeah, they split up after that.
0: Damn. Yeah. You say you ain't talked to homie in 2 decades, that 20 sucks. Years, huh?
4: Man, and before that, I mean, we were cool for like 10 years. I mean, since we grew up together, you know? Like, man, this is, you know, I saw this, bro. Like, this ain't cool. I wouldn't want anybody to tell me, you know?
0: Yeah, right, hell yeah. Right. Tell me, bro. Yeah.
2: You can tell I heard some stuff.
0: Yeah. Because that's the homie, though. That's like, damn.
2: Yeah.
0: Like, and you know what's crazy is he immediately told her.
3: Yeah.
0: You know, like, oh, my gosh, man. Damn.
3: Sheesh. Yeah. I'll be hurt, too.
0: But you know what? He probably got back with her, and he didn't know how to come back around the homie and everything. Hopefully, Georgie heard this, man. He tried to get in touch with you somehow. You know what I'm saying? Believe that. All righty, now hit us up. When did doing the right thing backfire on you? Big Boy's Neighborhood.
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0: 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Big Boy's Big Neighborhood. Boy. All righty, now Louis G is up in here. What up, Ludo?
1: All righty, you guys probably seen the news, but Rick Ross was arrested.
0: Oh, yes, he was, man.
1: Yeah, so he was arrested recently, and he went to court for, like on a domestic violence battery charges, right? Mm-hmm. And while he were doing this virtual court, and his attorney was trying to tell the judge that, hey, this is a famous person, we're trying to give him bail. Right. The judge wasn't having it. Allegedly, she doesn't know who he is.
2: I don't know who you are.
3: Mr. Roberts is a celebrity. And so I don't know.
4: So what does that mean?
3: I don't know to whatever degree Your Honor can, but I'd ask that his release be expedited. He's in a red jumpsuit, and for purposes of his safety, I don't know what Your Honor can do. But
4: I don't know. Hi, Mr. Roberts. I have no idea who you are, except there's somebody here in the court who's going to be treated fairly, just like everybody else here.
0: Damn, dude, that started off bad, man. I would have been with my attorney like, yo, man, stop.
1: Yeah. What you doing?
0: Even the wording at the beginning, he didn't have it, man.
3: Mr. Roberts is a celebrity. So I don't know.
0: The first thing I would have said to, I would have been like, so what? Like, yeah, like, I don't care. Like, dude, you do not. That's not what you lead with, man. Like,
3: Mr. God. Roberts is a celebrity. So I don't know.
4: So what does that mean?
0: Oh,
3: I don't know to whatever degree Your Honor can, but I'd ask that his release be expedited. He's in a red jumpsuit and
0: yeah, like everybody else.
3: Safety. I don't know what Your Honor can do.
4: Hi, Mr. Roberts. I have no idea who you are, except there's somebody here in the court who's going to be treated fairly,
0: might as well,
4: just like everybody else.
0: And as to the, can they send him back a Versace shirt? One man was like, he's in a red jumpsuit. Like, everybody back there is in right, a red jumpsuit.
1: Yeah. Oh, my God.
0: That's like somebody saying, hey, you know, can we do something, you know, big is in Mr. Yeah. Alexander's in County Blues. Like, yeah, he's in County Blues.
1: Of course.
0: What are you talking about?
1: 50 Cent obviously posted as soon as he saw that of he course. Got arrested, and he put arrested, I need that body cam ASAP.
0: Yeah,
1: he also
0: yeah.
1: put that piece and that video of him in court, and he said the

0: don't know that fool. Book is stupid. A.
1: Oh my god.
0: When he came out though, because he did get out on bail, he came out and he addressed some reporters.
2: This is Rick Ross here.
3: First and foremost, I need silence.
4: You need silence.
3: First and foremost. I am totally innocent of these fabricated allegations made against me. I'll be in Dubai tomorrow, Paris Saturday, and I plan on having a bowl of rigatoni with heavy marinara Sunday. I repeat, rigatoni, heavy marinara.
5: Rick, are these charges
3: Thank you all
5: true
3: for your time.
5: Rick, give us 1 second.
3: Enjoy your day. Thank you.
6: They're not true.
2: Now, he said he'll be there.
3: I repeat, rigatoni, heavy marinara.
7: What?
3: Rigatoni, heavy marinara.
0: You're going to order what, Rick Ross?
3: I repeat, rigatoni, heavy marinara.
0: Would you like unlimited breadsticks and salad with that?
3: Yeah, I would like unlimited breadsticks.
7: Salad?
3: Yes, salad. Caesar salad with blue cheese crumble.
0: Would you like cheese on your salad right now? Tell me when to stop.
3: Stop. That's where the boss needs right there.
7: He's here with us.
1: Yeah, man. Oh, my God. Rick Ross, the boss right there, boy. Oh, you got to love it. Do continue to hang with us in the neighborhood.

0: Hello?
1: Tom Silver.
0: Yo, what's happening?
1: I've never been hypnotized before.
0: Right.
1: With Halloween coming, there's a lot of great Halloween, like haunted houses, right?
0: Yeah.
1: And I don't know if I had a chance to talk to you about this, but I am deathly afraid of haunted houses.
0: Okay.
1: I tremor. I can't swallow. I start sweating. I tried to go with my son, and it got to a point where I just ended up telling my wife to go in there, and I turned around, and man, I ran for almost 3 blocks before I even realized that I had left my family there.
0: Wow.
1: Is there any way you can hypnotize me to help me get through these haunted houses?
0: Absolutely, man. Okay. I can remove the panic emotions.
1: Like, when I was 7 years of age, we had went to a haunted house.
0: Right.
1: And it scared me so much, I defecated on myself. I shit on myself, Tom.
0: It scared the shit out of you. Something like that happening again.
1: So what I would need you to do, Tom, is put it on and take it off. As soon as I come out, boom, big, wake up. You know what I'm saying?
0: Yeah.
1: Just wake me the up. Don't leave me just floating out there.
0: You'll still be knowing what you're doing. What are the dates?
1: Between now and Halloween, 17 appearances.
0: 17 appearances.
1: But one night I have 3, and that's the night that I'm just deathly afraid of.
0: What if we did some regular hypnotherapy?
1: I don't want somebody to accidentally say the word, then I just, you know what I'm saying?
0: Right. Let me tell you, I'm scheduled to fly to Holland to teach some courses.
1: Can you cancel Holland?
0: Oh, man. Let me see what I can do here.
1: See if you can cancel Holland for me. Can you check into that?
0: Come on.
1: Because I really need you here, bro. And I know you can hear how scared I am right now.
0: I'll send this lady in Holland an email.
1: All right. And you know you just helped me right now also, Tom. You ever heard a segment I do called Phone Taps?
0: Oh, big boy. You got me, man.
1: You want to get to sleep.
0: I can't believe you did this to me.
1: Tom, can you put me to sleep right now?
0: 3, 2, 1, 0. Close your eyes. Sleep.
2: 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Every hour, every day. Right here at Big Boy's Neighborhood.
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0: 93.9 Jam. And do continue to hang with us in the neighborhood. Mariana, we coming back, man. Tyler, the Creator, what you got?
1: Yeah, and I think I'm going to argue with him. Uh-oh. Because he's saying that his feature on Quavo's new album is the best one that he has. And the song is called Baby Breath. I listened to it. I like the song.
0: Right. And he said that that's his best feature
1: ever? Yes, that's
0: his
1: best feature ever. Really? Yes, he had a lot to say on his Instagram story.
0: All righty. Well, we'll speak on it. Y'all continue to hang with us in the neighborhood.

0: 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Big Boy's Big Neighborhood. Boy. Mariana's in the neighborhood. Marty to the party. What you got, my love?
1: All righty. So we're going to talk about Tyler the Creator. Of course you are. Exactly. But Quavo just dropped his album, Chrome Live. And in the album, he has Tyler on a feature. Oh. The song is called Baby Breath.

0: into Tyler, the Creator's world.
1: Yep.
0: I love that.
1: I know. I do love it. And the song is featuring A$AP Rocky and Pharrell as well. So love the combination of all three of them together. But I will say, because Tyler is saying that this is his best feature on like ever. He posted it on his story. This is what he said. He said, my best verse of all time is on this probably top 25 in rap history. What I did in the English language is insane and shall be studied. 10 out of 10 real grown man bars.
0: Go ahead now.
1: I mean, I love it. It's giving very much Tyler the Creator. But I will say, as a Tyler fan, I disagree because I think his best verse was with when Clips dropped the album Let God Sort Them Out.
0: Yeah, man.
1: When he hopped on POV, this is my favorite. Right.

0: Tyler, I don't think people give Tyler enough credit on how lyrical he is, too. Yeah,
1: he's dude. He's real, got bars.
0: Yeah, Tyler's a beast. You know what I love about Tyler, the Creator? At one point, you never knew what they were going to do. You know what I'm saying? Like Odd Future and, you know, and they would act wild and crazy.
1: Yes, crazy.
0: And even during interviews, I'd be like,
1: yeah.
0: And then he really said, you know what? People were wondering what he was going to do and the shenanigans from the crew.
1: Yeah.
0: So he said he purposely, with intention, pulled that back.
1: Yes.
0: So you could kind of just focus in on the music. And since he did that for himself, boom.
1: Yeah, he's
0: that's
1: been
0: the
1: doing
0: Tyler, the Creator we have now.
1: Even acting.
0: Oh,
1: when
0: yeah.
1: When he hopped on, what was that late movie with the ping pong? I forget what it's
2: the
1: called.
2: Marty McFly.
1: Yeah, the Marty, the Marty Supreme.
2: Yeah,
1: yes,
2: Marty Supreme.
0: He said Marty McFly. Wasn't that like Back to the Future?
2: That's all I remember. Marty. Close
1: enough.
0: Yeah, he's like Martin Short, like Marty Luther King. He's just saying any Martin's over here.
2: Yeah.
0: This dude over here. It's that kind of day.
1: Martin, believe my brother-in-law.
0: Yeah. Do continue to hang out with us in the neighborhood, Big Boys Big neighborhood. Boy.
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0: 93.9 Jams, Hawaii's throwback station. Big Boy's Neighborhood, Louis G is up in here. What up, Lou Dog?
1: All right, Drake with the new music, dog. So, you know, for that stream that he did, the FOMO, the not so short film that he did, there's some unreleased music on there. Now it's officially out. He put it in the Habibti Deluxe album.
2: Right, Deluxe.
1: That came out.
2: As I said earlier.
1: Yeah, so four new songs. There's Quebec, there's Classic Part 2. The one that's getting a lot, like probably the most popular one, is Cold Shoulder featuring Don Toliver and Yeah.

0: be the biggest.
1: Say what now?
0: According to somebody, if he was better looking, he'd be a big superstar.
2: Oh, yeah. I remember Homeboy. Yeah.
3: Black Boy Mag.
2: Who
3: was Black Boy Mag. Yeah, Black Boy Mag.
2: Yeah, man. He'd be huge if he was better looking. I was like, damn.
4: Yeah.
2: That's like a compliment.
0: So this Solar Eclipse song with Don Toliver is the one song a lot of people were talking about. This was the one that Ella Langley remixed to Choosing Texas.
2: Oh. Yeah.

0: like,
1: am I on shrooms, bro?
0: I know, that's what I was about to say. It almost sounds like Texas, like Houston chopping screwed, you know?
2: Yeah. So
0: yeah, man.
2: The thing about this is Drake reportedly won't profit from the Solar Eclipse song, with all the publishing going to Ella Langley and the producer, which I think is dope.
0: Right. And I can see that.
2: Not going to lie, my favorite part is the Don Toliver part, because there's like a little guitar in the beat in the back that I think should have been throughout the whole song.
3: Yeah.

0: bigger Don Toliver fan. I'm not gonna lie to you guys.
1: Really?
0: Yeah, dog, he's dope.
2: Great.
3: Why? Yeah. Because he said she from Texas. I love him. Now
2: that's what got him.
3: Yeah, now like, man, I love it.
0: I told y'all country was gonna cross over.
3: Yeah, man.
0: But yeah, four new songs. Yeah.
2: I'm glad he brought them out, because there was, I think it was that song that went kind of viral on TikTok. Yeah. And I was like, where is this song?
3: It's right there.
2: Now we have it. Yeah. Yeah.
3: You know what I'm saying? You wanted it. You got it. There it is. You continue to hang out with us in the neighborhood. Big boys.

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1: Big Boys Neighborhood, Mariana and the Neighborhood, Marty to the Party. What you got, my love?
2: There's a huge haunted house in Compton that went viral. I mean, they made a whole Instagram page about it. It's called Compton Horror Nights. And it went viral, you know, because you can actually go in there. They started charging, I think it's $5 for general admission. And then kids under the age of 5 were free. And they had like 13 different areas. And, you know, but unfortunately, the city of Compton has shut them down.
3: Its own version of Horror Nights, and it's in somebody's house.
4: Actually, a third year doing this?
5: Well, we've been doing it actually for 4, but the second year that we do it all around the house. Last year. Last year, we only did it starting the second weekend of October, but this time we're doing it starting a little earlier. Kind of like, you know, the Horror Nights.
4: Yeah.
5: So the community can enjoy it a little longer.
4: Do you guys get like a big line?
6: Yes.
4: Last year we had the line all the way to around every Friday and Saturday, so we try to do everybody until 12, so everybody could get in. It does take a longer time and effort. Everything's expensive, so this year we did expand it longer. Last year it was about like six areas. This time it's 13 areas, like something for the whole family. Something affordable. I love that, man.
2: Me too.
1: It's really cool, like the inside. They go all out. Everybody shows up. So what's the problem?
7: It's really legit looking.
2: The city of Compton shut them down because apparently they banned all haunted houses in Compton. Yeah. Due to like earlier in the year celebration, I think for 4th of July. So it's very unfortunate because a lot of people are in the comments. They're mad. They're saying comments like the city of Compton will do anything but stop the street takeovers and fix the damn potholes.
1: Yeah, man.
2: Yeah, it looks pretty cool. I would have been down to go. People having fun and walking through.
1: Yeah,
2: like it's a celebration. You know, it takes out the fun out of Halloween, even though
1: The city is tripping. It don't seem like the community is tripping.
2: Yeah. Because there's a lot of people in the comments saying like, I wanted to go, and you know, now they took it down. So it kind of does suck.
1: And especially if they're, you know, they put money into it.
2: I
7: wonder if
1: let them at least make their bread back and maybe shut them down next year.
7: I wonder if it's because they're charging. I wonder if they were to say like a $5 donation as opposed to charging, because technically
1: like
7: they're running a business, not a fee to enter.
1: Donations accepted.
7: Yes. Like I wonder if that would
1: work. But I think that they're just banning everything altogether. I haven't had a chance to peep the story. What's up, Quest?
8: I had read though that the city did tell them not to charge, so then they did it for free. And they still shut them down, and that the cops went and like ticketed all the cars around the area.
2: The cars?
1: Just making it hot.
8: Of the people that went to go visit the Compton Horror Nights.
1: Yeah, that is real. Then the street takeovers right around the corner.
2: Right.
1: Damn, that's bad.
2: Yeah.
1: Anybody from the city of Compton, hit us up as well. 866-246-8923. That's 866-246-8923. Do continue to hang out with us in the neighborhood. Big Boys Neighborhood.
9: 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Yeah. 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

0: 93.9 Jams, Hawaii's throwback station. Big boy neighborhood, Louis G is up in here. What up, Ludo?
1: It looks like Bruno Mars and Drake are playing chess. They're playing chess for Karol G, dog.
2: Oh, man.
1: That's what's happening.
0: The shenanigans are continuing.
1: Let's rewind all the way back to Karol G performing at her concert and bringing out Bruno Mars, and then they did a whole... Yeah, I think together duet for their song, right? And then we saw Karol G bring out Drake at her concerts. And then Bruno Mars got a little jelly.
2: Oh, yeah,
1: we saw that. And he put out a post that said, like, why are you stealing my girl kind of thing? Right. And now Bruno Mars decides to drop a music video for Dance With Me. And he has Karol G as his chick.
0: Bruno Mars don't miss.
1: She's in bed in lingerie on the phone.
0: Oh, Lord have mercy.
1: Lucky bastard.
3: He knew what he was doing.
0: And then the whole thing, my girl. This marketing.
1: And he's singing,
0: genius.
1: And he's singing to her with the band, and she's on a what do you call it? The mansion thing.
0: Yeah, like a balcony or something?
1: Yeah, the balcony.
0: Okay, it's some Romeo and Juliet type of stuff.
1: She's still in lingerie and looking at this little guy.
0: Oh, man.
1: Short king.
3: Little guy. You had to put that in there.
0: Yeah, man. W for the short king.
1: Gotta represent. And then at one point, she comes running into his arms, and fireworks are in the background.
0: Oh, man.
1: And he's looking straight at her. Oh, you lucky bastard, you.
3: That does look beautiful.
1: They look like they're in love, like they're married.
0: Hey, man, that showed me how little Bruno Mars must be, too.
1: Yeah, right?
3: I did not know that either.
0: She's little.
3: Yeah.
0: But Bruno don't feel that like short in person.
1: Yeah,
0: like
1: I see. Dog. But yeah, Champagne Pappy, Drake, also commented in the video.
3: No.
1: And he said, holy, this guy works fast.
0: Hey, man, Drake is hilarious,
3: man. This guy works fast.
0: Yeah, Drake is hilarious.
1: Just a checkmate, homie.
0: Yeah,
1: that's my girl right there.
0: You got me.
1: Yo. I love that. I love that she's just playing along with, not playing along, but you know, she's.
3: Yeah.
1: They're both enjoying this back and forth, and there's no
0: And I love that they're having
1: they're
0: fun.
1: All superstars, yeah.
0: Yeah, I love
1: And you
0: that
1: can tell that all everybody, all the fans and stuff in the comments are having fun. Somebody said, in my head, this video was all a dream, and the ending was Karol G dancing with Drake.
0: Right.
1: And that was your wife who posted that comment, and it's a top comment.
0: My wife?
1: Yeah.
3: Oh, my God.
0: What the hell is she doing?
1: It says, in my head, this video was all a dream, and the ending was Karol G.
0: I've never seen my wife like in a post. Who put that up, though?
1: She did.
0: My wife put it up?
1: It's Bruno Mars's post, yeah, and she's like the
0: top comment. So it's her Bruno Mars account?
1: Yeah.
0: Man, screenshot that for me. I'm going to be like, dude, we're at the house remodeling the bathroom, and this is what you got time for? She out like 4 hours getting tiled, talking about how tired she is. She got room to chime in on that. I can't believe that.
3: It's a big deal.
1: Yeah.
0: For my wife to do it too? Jesus Christ, Vettel.
1: It would have been crazy if it was something crazier, huh?
0: Man.
1: It would have been like,
0: it would have been me. Like, yeah, it'd be like, my fantasy would have been me and you, Bruno.
3: It would have been me.
0: See you at the show tonight. But I'll be with him.

0: Hello, man. Speak to Abel, please.
1: This wrong number. I've known no one of that name at all.
0: Yeah. Put Abel on the phone.
1: She's not f***ing here, dude.
0: You calm down, man. I'm just calling for Abel because he was supposed to send me out a Halloween costume and the costume came wrong for my son. Just put him on the phone before I come over there and slap the f*** out somebody.
1: Do you know, like, what company you're calling? You're trying to reach?
0: Yes, I'm calling Boodacious.
1: Boodacious.
0: Boodacious.
1: That place doesn't even exist. There's no one of the name Abel.
0: This is Luther, man, and I got my Halloween costume. I'm the one who ordered the Incredible Hulk for my son. The outfit came out. The hands weren't with it. The chest plate is different. I ordered a 5T. It's smaller than what he needs, and I need to either get my money back or I need for you guys to send me out another costume because he has his parade tomorrow.
1: This isn't who you're looking for at all.
0: I'm not looking for you. I'm looking for Abel to give me the right Halloween costume, man. See, that's what you don't understand. You need to just shut the up and listen.
1: What the hell is wrong with you, man?
0: What's going on with your customer service?
1: Seriously, come on, man.
0: Your customer service is...
1: What the f*** are you doing? Your dumbass can't even tell a difference between a professional company and a teenager.
0: Okay, well, let's start from the beginning. First off, happy Halloween to you.
1: Happy Halloween.
0: Thank you.
1: I'm trying to let you know the company's number must be wrong on the website because this is my cell phone.
0: Every other time when I called you guys, Boodacious, you guys answer the phone Boodacious all the time.
1: I know, but I don't answer the phone because I don't... That's not my company, bro.
0: Send me my Incredible Hulk outfit.
1: Yeah, what if I don't do that, huh?
0: Then that means you're ripping me off. And yeah. I'm gonna write something bad about you on your site, dumb jerk.
1: Oh, okay. That's so cool.
0: It's not cool that you ripped a five-year-old off.
1: Well, I think it's pretty cool. You look like a f***ing idiot.
0: Well, I think...
2: 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Right here at Big Boy's Neighborhood. 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

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Do continue to hang out with us in the neighborhood. Rolling Loud, the movie, it is out right now, man. Had a chance to sit down with a comedian, very funny man, who is the star of Rolling Loud, the movie, Matt Rife. We got Matt Rife in the neighborhood.

0: 93.9 Jams. Big Boy's Big Neighborhood, Boy. Rolling out the movie. Yep, it is out in theaters right now. Had a chance to sit down with Matt Rife in the neighborhood.
1: So how's the comedy side for Matt Rife going right now? I know we were talking about the comedy cruise that's going on. And what I love about that, bro, is the actual not reaching back, but making sure that you bring your comrades on. And you got to think, I don't think I've ever seen a comedy cruise.
2: Oh, yeah, that's going to be interesting. Right now, we're still on tour, even in the middle of a production of filming a movie right now. But I flew in from Arkansas. I had a show last night in Arkansas. Flew in to do this. So we're still on tour for the rest of this year. I'm filming my next special in Fort Worth the weekend before Christmas. That'll come out like early next year. And then in February, I've got the comedy cruise going from Miami to Grand Turks. And that's going to be insane.
1: Yeah,
2: a couple of my friends have done it. Like Nate Bargatze's done it. Okay, Bert Kreischer's done it.
1: Okay, yeah. You know what? Because when I brought it up, my manager, Jessica, she was like, Bert?
2: Yeah, so he did one too.
1: A cruise as well.
2: I mean, this will be a one-time thing for sure. It's going to be chaotic. It's not going to be relaxing at all. I've got shows at night, and then we're hosting activities all day long, talent shows, basketball game, a bikini contest, fun stuff for everybody the whole weekend long. But it's something I get to invite 15 of my closest comedian friends to come out for one weekend. Like how often we ever get to see each other? We're always on the road on different tours.
1: How do you pick your friends to go out with you, though? Because I'm pretty sure you know everybody.
2: No, I mean, everyone has a different tone and a different voice, right? So I might have certain friends that I know what might perform better in a certain city. So maybe I'll invite them out to that city. Or maybe they have a hometown show that I'm like, you come out for this one. But I keep like a rotating like 6 or 7 comics open for me on the road, all of which are comics that have been friends of mine for the last like 10 years. That's the dream, right? Like if you can work with people who have always been there for you and are going to make the job fun for you because... I mean, you get it. It's work.
1: Yeah.
2: It's work. And it can feel like a job.
1: Yeah, and that, I'm pretty sure a comedy cruise, it sounds good.
2: Mm-hmm.
1: But you'll probably need a vacation after that.
2: Oh, 100%. Yeah. This is not going to be any relaxation. But it's a once-in-a-lifetime thing, you know what I mean? Like, I'll be having kids and getting married sometime in the next few years, I'm sure.
1: Yeah, that's scheduled?
2: No, God, no. I'm taking my time for as long as I can.
0: Shout out once again to Matt Rife right there, man. Had a chance to sit down with Matt Rife. Extremely funny, man. This dude works a lot in comedy.
3: Yeah,
0: for those out there, you can find the entire interview is right there at Big Boy TV, our YouTube channel. And as you're watching, hit that subscribe button. Y'all continue to hang with us in the neighborhood, Big Boy's Neighborhood. Boys.

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1: Big Boys Big Neighborhood.
0: Boy. All right, we're going to go ahead and get on out of here. Definitely want to thank you guys for hanging out with us in the neighborhood. Enjoyed having you in the neighborhood.
2: Yep.
0: Hopefully you enjoyed hanging out with us, man. Once again, shout out to our friend Matt Reif. In the neighborhood, man. All new big interview. You can find that entire interview is right there at Big Boy TV, our YouTube channel. And don't forget, rolling out the movie. It is out and about for you right now. So make sure you guys check that out. Also, man, a Texas man that had... he returned over $128 million. And got nothing as a reward.
3: Nothing in return. He wanted to remain anonymous, not even his face or anything out there. No, I would have just, I would have made sure my name was out there in case anybody wanted to, you know, give me a little.
2: I guess that's true.
3: Very nice guy. Let's start a GoFundMe for him. Hey, man, what if, when, beers.
0: What if when he get to heaven, right?
2: Yeah.
0: He get up there and he tell God, you know, God, I was good. I did everything that you wanted. I walked with you and I felt like I was never rewarded. And God was like, dude, I gave you $128,000.
2: You know what I'm saying? Right in your face.
0: Yeah, but you gave it away.
3: That was a sign.
0: Yeah.
3: I didn't see that beam of light shining directly on it.
0: Who leaves $128,000 at an ATM?
3: Yeah, bro.
0: That was for you. Now get on in here.
3: That's wild.
0: You know what I'm saying?
2: Get on in here.
0: Yeah, but we're talking about when did doing the right thing go backfire on you, like go wrong for you, man?
2: Mm-hmm.
0: And one of the guys that was saying how he saw his homie cheat, his girl cheating.
2: Yeah.
0: And he immediately went like, hey, man, I just saw your girl. She was in a car with another guy. And he said the guy stopped talking to him.
2: Yeah.
3: That is crazy.
0: Yeah,
3: right?
0: And he said it's been like 20 years, bro.
3: Yeah.
0: And that's what friends are for.
2: Right.
0: But thank you guys for hanging out with us in the neighborhood. Enjoy the rest of your day. We're Big Boys
2: Big
0: Neighborhood,
2: Boy.
0: And we are gone.
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1: Start today. You got that $1,000 every hour. It's Ashley with two E's on air. Make sure you listen because you need to re-up from that rent you paid last week. Okay. But I just learned they did a TRL reunion last week and it was in Times Square in the OG studio. You know how they look over the window and wave to the street. It was in their OG studio. It featured 4 out of the 5 members of NSYNC. I'll let you guess which ones. And then it had Ashanti. They had, who was it? Avril Lavigne, I think. They had someone from the Hills. I'm not sure who, but someone from the Hills or Laguna Beach. And they just basically did like an anniversary, a reunion of TRL. Carson Daly better have been there too. I got Usher up next. Boyz II Men's on the way.
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1: 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Snoop Dogg shut it down. He brought out Wiz Khalifa. Ciara was doing all the goodies, dances with the baby bump, and Cardi was just being Cardi, showing that thing. 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
1: So there's a debate all over TikTok, Instagram, Twitter. 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Like, you know, I just do whatever. But that tracks in a lot of dirt, a lot of germs, a lot of outside, you know, allergens, whatever it is, right? So I'll tell you, in my house, we took our shoes off. So at other people's house, it might not be, I guess, like customary or like a known thing. 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
1: Listen, Diddy was getting a little out of hand in his prison sentence. 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He was doing too much. Now they moved into solitary confinement. It's Missy. 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
1: 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If I don't call you 1 hour, do the next. And the next and the next. Because we gonna need this cash. So we up after this rent, gotta get paid. And these holidays are coming up. I got too close on the way. Chameleonaires after that.

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93.9 Jams HD2. Lil' Kim's right after Ice Cube. You got something you want to get on, just shout out at me, A-S-H-L-E-E on there. Thanks so much for tapping in with us. Keep it locked. You got Magic Stick on the way.

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1: I thought he was just playing. I'm not going to lie. I thought he was over-exaggerating. But Ray J, last Friday, he was rushed to the hospital during his live stream. So that's for two, he's on air. Now, Ray J had been told us that he was having health complications. To my knowledge, I don't remember him saying exactly what. He did say that at one point, doctors told him he only had like 6 months to live. He also was hospitalized in Vegas on January 7th due to severe pneumonia and heart pain. But it looks like Thursday that he was streaming and on his Kick account, and suddenly he had like a medical emergency and the fire department and ambulance had to rush to his aid. So we haven't learned anything yet, but you know, prayers up for Ray J. All right, stay tuned. I got Mariah and Rhea up next.
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Right now, I got a request. Gangsta's Paradise from Khalil.